0: Triple J.
1: Hey, I thought it was all over.
2: What's up, Dolce?
3: Hey, girl.
2: You know, it's been a little minute since you and I have had a chat.
3: Has it really?

She's returning to her country roots, and oh my days, it is so good. You're going to want to stick around for that one. Before we do that, let's bliss out a little to some new music.

0: Perfect Sundays on Triple J. My name is Colby Robertson. More importantly, joining me off the back of their song there, I Need You, was the name of the track. This artist is called Wunderbar. I need a couple of songs that are considered perfect. We're going to start with The Replacements, Can't Hardly Wait.
1: Replacements for me are just like an all-timer. I feel like every time, at least one time throughout the year, I just like listen to them straight for a month and get back into it. And they're such like a band to me, especially on that song. Like every member really shines on their own, and something really enjoyable for me about that. It's just a straightforward, enjoyable song structure.

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had Eka Vandal with Vertical Words, a Melbourne-based singer. And speaking of Melbourne, we had someone just text in saying, hey, hey, Hugo from Melbourne, don't usually get to stay up this late, but it's great to listen to, sorry, but don't normally stay up this late, but cool to find new presenters. The Triple J sites doesn't say who's hosting. Can you please plug yourself again? That is so funny. It's Mayatu Nova here from Triple J hosting late nights for the very first time. And thank you so much for texting in. Up next, we have more and more songs to play. I'm going to be here for a couple more. And we have Keita Alexander with I Miss You, I'm Sorry. I'll speak to you soon.

0: Introducing the winner of Unearthed High 2026, Newcastle three-piece trophy wife. What would you say to me? What would you say? Their mix of Indian post-punk is full of urgency, angular instruments and layered lyrics that really stick with you. We sent Concetta and Luca up to Newey for the big reveal, and the response was priceless.
1: You've just won!
2: 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I don't think we can really believe it.
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0: Now, they'll sit down with Genesis Owusu for a special one-off songwriting session. A huge congrats to Trophy Wife, Unearthed High's top of the class for 2026.
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It's currently 1:04 a.m. and we've still got an hour's worth of music here on Late Nights. Next up, we have Miss Holly Hebe with Crying Your Eyes Out. I'll speak to y'all soon.

you was so with your lifestyle, you're moving too loosely, I thought you was bold. Nigga, you tweeting my absence, who knew on the playlist, go cut off that noise. I'm back on my business, I'm feeling alive, ah, we killing them boys.

matin ngomre ten la jijit na randar ul ma dal kondren marke ara dia ngol mai oi oi ra ara kokoro ton reo mala jijit na marka perwala.

my friend. Know what I'm saying? Outside is back to what it was, you know what I'm saying? Atlanta, tell you about my run, you know what I'm saying? Ask Pluto, baby.

0: John James with Triple J News. US President Donald Trump has urged Israel to end its strikes on Lebanon, again claiming a deal to end the war with Iran is within reach. Nick Parmeter has the details.
1: President Trump has voiced his displeasure at a strike on southern Beirut Sunday local time, saying it never should have happened. He's also urged an end to all hostilities in Lebanon, warning Iran, Israel and all other parties involved not to blow it when a deal to end the broader war is so close. But Mr. Trump's claims have been met with resistance from senior Iranian figures. The country's top negotiator in peace talks, Mohammad Baghir Ghalibaf, had earlier said the attack, which Israel said targeted Hezbollah, showed the US lacks the will or ability to fulfill its commitments. And Iran's military has promised to respond, saying Israel's crimes won't go unanswered.
0: The federal health minister, Mark Butler, has hit back at the states over claims the government's overhaul of the NDIS goes beyond what they'd agreed to. The Albanese government wants the changes passed by Parliament in early July, saving the budget $35 billion over a decade. The states and territories last week

0: It's Benny, Glitter on Triple J Breakfast, Luca and Jordan hanging out with you on this Monday. And Jordan Barr, obviously, huge win for the Socceroos yesterday. I've been talking about it all morning. It's on the tip of the tongue of the nation, would you say?
1: I would absolutely. The fact that I'm tuning in is huge. I really, and when I was watching it, we were doing well. I clocked on halfway through and then I thought, if things turn around, I'll stop watching. If it turns out I'm like a bad luck charm because they were doing well, I was like, I'm committed to walking away from.
0: That's the power of the World Cup. It can make even a non-football fan sort of like a superstitious maniac who thinks that their actions are connected to the luck of the team in any way. That is the power of football, dude. Nah, it was so good. Big 2-0 win, obviously, for the Socceroos. Metcalf scoring, Aaron Kunda scoring. But I think my favorite moment and the moment that I absolutely lost it when I was watching at the pub was the Aaron Kunda goal, but then the celebration, doing the boxing the corner flag, like in homage to Tim Cahill, probably Australia's greatest ever international footballer. That's his celebration. Doing that, God, what a feeling.
1: Yeah, and it's so gorgeous that, because also Sam Kerr has done a similar thing as well. It's like just really sweet how everyone's paying homage to Tim Cahill, you know?
0: That's our little Aussie World Cup football tradition, just smashing the hell out of that corner flag, just punching its lights out. But I'm always so jealous of like the moment of celebration. For a footballer, obviously the World Cup is huge, but for any sports person, because like I think you get to have this big

0: Gene Jesus and the Gene Teasers, the freaking Bel Air Lip Bombs, the freaking Ryans.
1: What a gorgeous degustation of Australian music.
0: So nice.
1: It's going to be huge. There's also a

0: Ocean Alley with Love Balloon. Ocean Alley were just announced as headliners at the Rolling Sets Festival. We just ran through the whole lineup. It's going to be massive. And we've got a double pass to give away. So, Luca, what do the people have to do?
1: Oh, my God. Yeah, if you want to see Ocean Alley, Royal Lotus, Violent Soho, G Flip, Teen Jesus and the GTs, the Ryans, heaps, heaps more, all we need from you this morning is we want your rolling stories. It's as simple as that. The goddamn festival's called Rolling Sets, so we want your goddamn rolling stories. We're talking anything that could roll. Anything with wheels, I suppose. Something that could roll down a hill. A skateboard. Roller skating. A bike. You could have rolled your ankle and you could tell us that story. Famously, you, Jordan, rolled your ankle not long ago.
0: Rolled my ankle, snapped two ligaments clean in half, and then continued to do an hour of comedy immediately afterwards, standing on the injury.
1: Exactly.
0: Adrenaline.

0: don't want to mess with it too much. But
1: nothing needs to change. Yeah. It's already a perfect song.
0: Yeah.
1: I never thought it would happen.
0: Yeah.
1: So I didn't even have the expectation.
0: That's so cool. That's so cool.
1: I feel very lucky to have been asked.
0: Yeah.
2: Like a Version with the Tullamarines. Check it out now and go behind Like a Version 2 on YouTube and the Triple J app.
3: 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Triple J.